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10: Oldies 99.7, Norfolk's three-day forecast. There's a 30% chance of showers this evening, then clearing with fog patches developing overnight and a low of 9. A sunny start to the day tomorrow, becoming a mix of sun and cloud late in the morning, windy with a high of 25, and sunny on Wednesday, again a high of 25. I'm Ian McCallum with Norfolk's Breaking and Local News.
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1: 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Just four items remain in Bill's Morning Mayhem scavenger hunt. 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In the meantime, good luck with that beanbag chair, and we will chat soon.
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12: Oldies 99.7, Norfolk's three-day forecast. There's a 30% chance of showers this evening, then clearing with fog patches developing overnight and a low of 9. A sunny start to the day tomorrow, becoming a mix of sun and cloud late in the morning, windy with a high of 25, and sunny on Wednesday, again a high of 25. I'm Ian McCallum with Norfolk's Breaking and Local News.

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1: Thank you for welcoming me back this morning, and a big thank you to Sideshow, who filled in for me last week while I was on holidays. Just four items remain in Bill's Morning Mayhem Scavenger Hunt. That's it, just four, and one of those four remaining items coming your way at 8:10 tomorrow morning. In the meantime, good luck with that beanbag chair, and we will chat soon.
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6: Oldies 99.7, Norfolk's three-day forecast. There's a 30% chance of showers this evening, then clearing with fog patches developing overnight and a low of 9. A sunny start to the day tomorrow, becoming a mix of sun and cloud late in the morning, windy with a high of 25, and sunny on Wednesday, again a high of 25. I'm Ian McCallum with Norfolk's Breaking and Local.

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1: 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Just four items remain in Bill's Morning Mayhem Scavenger Hunt. That's it, just four, and one of those four remaining items coming your way at 8:10 tomorrow morning. In the meantime, good luck with that beanbag chair, and we will chat soon.
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7: Oldies 99.7, Norfolk's three-day forecast. There's a 30% chance of showers this evening, then clearing with fog patches developing overnight and a low of 9. A sunny start to the day tomorrow, becoming a mix of sun and cloud late in the morning, windy with a high of 25, and sunny on Wednesday, again a high of 25. I'm Ian McCallum with Norfolk's Breaking and Local News.

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1: Thank you for welcoming me back this morning, and a big thank you to Sideshow, who filled in for me last week while I was on holidays. Just four items remain in Bill's Morning Mayhem Scavenger Hunt. That's it, just four, and one of those four remaining items coming your way at 8:10 tomorrow morning. In the meantime, good luck with that beanbag chair, and we will chat soon.
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2: Pinpoint Weather.
3: Oldies 99.7, Norfolk's three-day forecast. We're in for a sunny start to the day, becoming a mix of sun and cloud near noon. It's going to be windy with a high of 25. A clear sky this evening and overnight with a low of 10. Plenty of sun on tap for tomorrow with a high of 25. And then cloudy on Thursday. There's a 60% chance of showers or thunderstorms and a high of 23. I'm Ian McCallum with Norfolk's Breaking and Local News.
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2: Weather. Oldies 99.7, Norfolk's three-day forecast. We're in for a sunny start to the day, becoming a mix of sun and cloud near noon. It's going to be windy with a high of 25. A clear sky this evening and overnight with a low of 10. Plenty of sun on tap for tomorrow with a high of 25. And then cloudy on Thursday. There's a 60% chance of showers or thunderstorms and a high of 23. I'm Ian McCallum with Norfolk's Breaking and Local News.
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3: Oldies 99.7, Norfolk's three-day forecast. We're in for a sunny start to the day, becoming a mix of sun and cloud near noon. It's going to be windy with a high of 25. A clear sky this evening and overnight with a low of 10. Plenty of sun on tap for tomorrow with a high of 25. And then cloudy on Thursday. There's a 60% chance of showers or thunderstorms and a high of 23. I'm Ian McCallum with Norfolk's Breaking and Local News.
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4: Pinpoint weather.
5: Oldies 99.7, Norfolk's three-day forecast. We're in for a sunny start to the day, becoming a mix of sun and cloud near noon. It's going to be windy with a high of 25. A clear sky this evening and overnight with a low of 10. Plenty of sun on tap for tomorrow with a high of 25. And then cloudy on Thursday. There's a 60% chance of showers or thunderstorms and a high of 23. I'm Ian McCallum with Norfolk's Breaking and Local News.
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2: Weather. Oldies 99.7, Norfolk's three-day forecast. We're in for a sunny start to the day, becoming a mix of sun and cloud near noon. It's going to be windy with a high of 25. A clear sky this evening and overnight with a low of 10. Plenty of sun on tap for tomorrow with a high of 25. And then cloudy on Thursday. There's a 60% chance of showers or thunderstorms and a high of 23. I'm Ian McCallum with Norfolk's Breaking and Local News.
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1: Welcome back to the Wake Up Call for your Tuesday morning. Let's take a look back on this date in history. In 1848, Antoine Joseph Sax was awarded the patent for this. Yeah, the saxophone. On this date in 1868, Christopher Latham Sholes, he received a patent for the typewriter. And the very first typewriter was actually the size of a dining room table and only had capital letters. The first novel ever written on a typewriter was The Adventures of Tom Sawyer. The first ever national lip reading tournament was held in Philadelphia back on this date in 1926. On this date in 1938, Marineland opened up in Florida. In 1955, Walt Disney's animated feature Lady and the Tramp was released. And in 1992, John Gotti was convicted of racketeering and sentenced to prison for most of our lifetime and, well, all of his. Coming up as the Wake Up Call continues, we'll take a look at the lighter side of news from right here in Canada.
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0: people not to use alone, carry naloxone, and call 911 immediately during a suspected overdose. Teachers and students across Norfolk County will soon have access to expanded digital learning resources through a new $60 million provincial investment. Starting in September, all publicly funded school boards in Ontario will be provided access to Nelson Education's Edwin platform, which offers curriculum-aligned resources for grades 1 through 12. The province says the online platform will help teachers identify learning gaps and provide students with tools to track their progress. The Port Dover Lions Club is gearing up for another full day of Canada Day festivities, continuing a tradition that has brought families together for generations. Lion Alan Strang says the celebration continues to draw crowds because it's tradition and offers an affordable day for family fun.
1: There's been a Calathumpian parade of some description since Confederation in Port Dover. Even during COVID, we've figured out a way. It attracts people from far and wide. We get visitors from all over the greater Southern Ontario area. I mean, how can you go wrong with free everything?
0: Strang added that residents can support the celebration by purchasing the annual Port Dover Lions Canada Day buttons available in local stores. More information and a complete schedule of events can be found on the Port Dover Lions website and social media pages. And Canada and Mexico say they are united in seeking a 16-year extension to the Canada-US-Mexico trade agreement ahead of key talks on July the 1st. Mexican President Claudia Sheinbaum says the two countries have strengthened ties, while the United States has yet to formally state whether it will support renewing CUSMA. After 9 this morning, get the full local news rundown sent straight to your email. 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In sports, the FIFA World Cup continues with Argentina over Austria 2-0, France beat Iraq 3-0, Norway beat Senegal 3-2, and Algeria over Jordan 2-1. Tomorrow, Canada takes on Switzerland at 3 p.m. And in baseball, the Jays beat Houston 4-2. I'm Jeremy Hall with the news that keeps you connected to where you live. Norfolk's three-day weather, next.
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3: Pinpoint weather. Oldies 99.7, Norfolk's three-day forecast. Sunny this morning, becoming a mix of sun and cloud near noon. The high will be 25. Clearing this evening and a low of 10. Tomorrow, a mix of sun and cloud and a high of 24. And Thursday, cloudy with a chance of showers or thunderstorms and a high of 23. Today's UV index is 8 or very high. The UV report is brought to you by South Coast Awning, leading provider of shade in southwestern Ontario. I'm Jeremy Hall with the 70s, 80s, and more.
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English here on Oldies. I'm Mel with you. That's certainly not happening this week, our first full week of summer, but temperatures are comfortable, right? It's not so bad. It's Bill Porter and the Oldies Morning Edition is on, the most music in the morning, and five things you should know after Kim Mitchell's Patio Lantern.

0: The Oldies Morning Edition with Bill Porter. Five things you should know.
1: Written exams will soon count for a minimum of 20% of the final grade given to secondary students in several key subjects, including math, English, and science. The province said yesterday it is releasing new mandatory changes to assessment standards for grades 9 to 12. Beginning in the next school year, most secondary courses in Ontario will require written exams as a percentage of their final course mark. Tom Hanks only just found out that Woody from Toy Story has a last name. It's Pride, which is also Jesse's last name, so they are probably related. Collective bargaining talks kicked off yesterday morning between Ford Motor Company and Canada's largest private sector union, which says it's anticipating the most consequential round of auto bargaining in its history. Current deals signed by the Detroit 3 automakers and Unifor 3 years ago are set to expire September 20th. The union is seeking another 3-year contract with each company and has set a July 10th deadline to come to terms with Ford. Meanwhile, Canada has told Chinese automakers to build where you sell when it comes to electric vehicles. EV assembly plants must be set up as a joint venture with majority Canadian ownership. They must also use Canadian supplies and abide by the country's labor codes. And there's a new dating trend called goblintimacy. The idea is that instead of working your butt off to present the very best version of yourself, you show up as a goblin. You are just you and not hiding any flaws. I'm Bill Porter, and those are five things you should know.
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1: Good morning, I'm Jeremy Hall. Here's what's coming up over the next 48 hours. It's everything you need to know. Not a lot on the community calendar today, but there are a few things coming up. Tomorrow morning, the Waterford Heritage and Agricultural Museum is hosting its new senior fitness program, Move at the Museum. The high-intensity fitness class runs from 9 till 10. Also, tomorrow night, summer darts gets underway at the Delhi Legion. 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And looking ahead to the weekend, the Simcoe Little Theatre celebrates its 80th anniversary with a special show, Where Stars Still Shine. 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Norfolk's three-day weather, next.
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1: Pinpoint weather. Oldies 99.7, Norfolk's three-day forecast. Sunny this morning, becoming a mix of sun and cloud near noon. The high will be 25. Clearing this evening and a low of 10. Tomorrow, a mix of sun and cloud and a high of 24. And Thursday, cloudy with a chance of showers or thunderstorms and a high of 23. Today's UV index is 8 or very high. The UV report is brought to you by South Coast Awning, leading provider of shade in southwestern Ontario. I'm Jeremy Hall with the 70s, 80s, and more.

Day by day, Doug and the Slugs, the 70s, 80s, and more here on Oldies as the Oldies Morning Edition continues. And tunes for your Tuesday, too. It's the most music in the morning. Have you been on our Facebook page recently? We're putting up your photos that you're sending in. Bill's Morning Mayhem scavenger hunt continues. Some of the highlights there, maybe a little bit of inspiration for you. Just four items to go, then we'll do a draw for $2,500. It could be yours. We'll talk more about it before 7 o'clock. Cardigans coming up too. Here's Eric Carmen's Hungry Eyes.

Fool, digging that one out from the Cardigans for you this morning. Hits of the 70s, 80s, and more right here on the Oldies Morning Edition with Bill Porter, your Tuesday, and the tunes continue in a moment with John Mellencamp. Bill's Morning Mayhem scavenger hunt continues as well. We are down to just four items that you need to find. Four items to get you to $2,500. I can't wait to go through everything, tally up whoever has the most photos with these items. If there's a tie, of course, we're going to do a draw. And I've been getting this question a lot. When do we have to have all the photos in by? And the good news is you will get this weekend to get your entries in as well. You'll have till the end of day on Sunday to get as many of the 20 items in as you possibly can. So if you're tied up with work, I get it. If it's busy right now, you've still got Saturday and Sunday until the end of the day to do what you can with all of these items. Yesterday's one beanbag chair. Not the most difficult one, that's for sure. Certainly a comfy one. We've got some great photos of people vegging out in beanbag chairs. They are pretty comfortable, aren't they? It's just getting out of them sometimes. You're like me and you don't have the greatest knees and you're tall. Yeah, it's a bit of a task. Anyway, we'll have a new item for you just after 8 o'clock this morning. And if you're into takeout, if you love takeout meals, maybe you hoard things from takeout meals that you don't use after you've enjoyed said takeout meal, you could be in very good shape this morning for the next item. Listen for it coming up at 8:10.

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1: Good morning, I'm Jeremy Hall. Time for What's Good Norfolk, where we catch up with local newsmakers and people doing interesting things in the community. Simcoe Little Theatre is holding auditions for Jean-Paul Sartre's dark comedy No Exit. Director Alex Bernard told us the one-act play follows three strangers trapped together for eternity.
2: No Exit is a very black comedy about three people trapped in a room together, basically torturing each other for eternity. The show is kind of them meeting and figuring out kind of whether hell is actually torture instruments like thumbscrews and racks, but no, it's actually in fact each other.
1: Bernard said the production team hopes to attract performers interested in a darker and more challenging theatrical experience than a typical musical or comedy. Auditions will take place on June 29th at the Simcoe Little Theatre. You can hear more right now at NorfolkToday.ca. Norfolk's three-day weather coming up.
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1: Oldies 99.7, Norfolk's three-day forecast. Sunny this morning, becoming a mix of sun and cloud near noon. The high will be 25. Clearing this evening and a low of 10. Tomorrow, a mix of sun and cloud and a high of 24. And Thursday, cloudy with a chance of showers or thunderstorms and a high of 23. Today's UV index is 8 or very high. The UV report is brought to you by South Coast Awning, leading provider of shade in southwestern Ontario. I'm Jeremy Hall with the 70s, 80s, and more.

me and Julio down by the schoolyard. The 70s, 80s, and more here on Oldies with Bill Porter and the most music in the morning here on the Oldies Morning Edition. Coming up just after 7, today's impossible question as we attempt to wake our brains up together to tackle another Tuesday, first Tuesday of the summer of 2026. It's not really feeling very summery right now, is it? I mean, it's not like it feels like it's fall or even spring, but it's just we had way warmer temperatures a couple of weeks ago. I'm not complaining, though. You know what? It's comfortable. It's comfortable right now, right? Pinpoint weather, of course, part of your 7 o'clock news update on the way. Also, Jimmy Kimmel is set to take a couple of months off, and he's got some interesting folks who will fill in for him. I'll tell you more about that coming up next hour. Also, what else? Oh, we've got another item, of course, in Bill's Morning Mayhem Scavenger Hunt coming up at 8:10. Talked about that earlier. If you do the takeout thing on a regular basis, you're probably in good shape for this item. If you're getting a takeout breakfast this morning, I suggest that maybe you not get rid of anything that happens to come in the bag. All right, there's a little bit of a hint for you. K-pop, hard to get away from these days, isn't it? And Shark Week is coming up. It's next week, and on the Discovery Channel, there'll be a K-pop Shark Week special, apparently, this year. So, yeah, you can't escape it. Some people say Shark Week should be a holiday. I mean, we get Canada Day in there already, but what do you think? I think there's better reasons to take a week off, but hey, I wouldn't say no to a free week off. Shark Week, it's coming up. Never Surrender, Corey Hart, the most music in the morning here on Oldies.

0: reminding residents that the summer yard waste collection schedule is now underway. Instead of weekly pickup, each collection zone will receive service 1 week per month. Yard waste can still be dropped off at county transfer stations free of charge, although branches larger than 1 inch in diameter may be subject to tipping fees. It was a big boost for the Port Dover Lifeline Food Bank. The Port Dover Lions say their month of May food drive has raised enough to make a $25,000 donation. The fundraising efforts included community canvassing, private donations, and corporate support. Special thanks went to Toyotetsu Canada, Walker No Frills, and the Show and Shine crew. And speaking of the Port Dover Lions, it's almost Canada Day, so they are in high gear getting ready. From the Calathumpian Parade to the Kinsmen Soapbox Derby, and of course the fireworks display at night, all your favorites are back. Lion Alan Strang tells us there's also a new addition this year for families to enjoy.
1: And new this year is a kids zone with a number of bouncy castles that we're bringing in. It's adjacent to where the concert for Pipe Down is on the soccer field, so it's kind of right beside. The parents can enjoy the concert, and the kids can go and have at it at a fully staffed kids zone.
0: He says to check out the Port Dover Lions website and social media pages for updates. A deadly shooting in Montreal has left a police officer, a civilian, and a suspect dead, with two others injured after an armed standoff at a hotel in the Côte des Neiges neighborhood. While it marks the third police officer killed in Canada in less than 2 weeks, researchers say police deaths this year remain within historical norms and doesn't necessarily indicate a rising trend in violence against officers. After 9 this morning, get the full local news rundown sent straight to your email. Sign up now at norfolktoday.ca. In sports, the FIFA World Cup continues with Argentina over Austria 2-0, France beat Iraq 3-0, Norway beat Senegal 3-2, and Algeria over Jordan 2-1. Tomorrow, Canada takes on Switzerland at 3 p.m. And in baseball, the Jays beat Houston 4-2. I'm Jeremy Hall with the news that keeps you connected to where you live. Norfolk's three-day weather, next.
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0: Oldies 99.7, Norfolk's three-day forecast. Sunny this morning, becoming a mix of sun and cloud near noon. The high will be 25. Clearing this evening and a low of 10. Tomorrow, a mix of sun and cloud and a high of 24. And Thursday, cloudy with a chance of showers or thunderstorms and a high of 23. Today's UV index is 8 or very high. The UV report is brought to you by South Coast Awning, leading provider of shade in southwestern.

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Belinda Carlisle, hits of the 70s, 80s, and more here on Oldies Heaven is a Place on Earth. I'm Bill Porter. It's the Oldies Morning Edition and your impossible question. The average person has $161 worth of these in their home. $161 worth of what? The answer coming up before 8. These eyes, the guess who, the 70s.

The 70s, 80s, and more here on Oldies. It's the Oldies Morning Edition. I'm Bill Porter. Thanks for joining me this morning. Jimmy Kimmel getting set to take some time off. 2 months. Pretty sweet. He must have a pretty good contract. He's taking a 2-month summer break from his show. But this is kind of neat. He's got a collection of other hosts who will fill in for him. So it's not like it's going to be a bunch of reruns or anything like that. Tiffany Haddish, Coleman Domingo, Anthony Anderson, even Jelly Roll. And this one, probably the most surprising, Rosie O'Donnell is going to sit back at a host desk and fill in for a portion of Jimmy Kimmel's 2-month summer break. I remember as a kid, my mom always had Rosie O'Donnell show on. And I forget what the gimmicky thing was that she used to do at the beginning of the show. Was it? I think she had a slingshot or something. Is that what it was? She used to go out in the audience and like slingshot prizes at people at the beginning of the show. Be interesting to see if she brings that back. Some other entertainment news for you this morning. Matthew McConaughey and Woody Harrelson getting set to star in an Apple TV comedy series. It'll be great to see the two of them together. And even more inspiration, I guess, or reason to check it out. It's created by the producer of The Office. And the first two episodes will air coming up on the 23rd of September. So as we start to get lazy after summer and want to spend a little bit more couch time, we can look forward to that new show with Matthew McConaughey and Woody Harrelson. Love it. On the way for you, we'll check out what's up for the day. The 48 all set to go after the sounds of summer from Rupert Holmes. Escape on Oldie.

0: the NorfolkToday.ca newsroom, this is the 48.
1: Good morning, I'm Jeremy Hall. Here's what's coming up over the next 48 hours. It's everything you need to know. A few things to keep on your radar today. First off, have you voted for Roger yet? Longtime Langton Minor hockey volunteer Roger DeMeester is in the running for Tibbermart's annual local leader contest, and it's a close race. 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Admission is just $5. And in baseball, the Brantford Red Sox hit the road tonight for a matchup with the Guelph Royals. 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
7: Pinpoint weather.
1: Oldies 99.7, Norfolk's three-day forecast. Sunny this morning, becoming a mix of sun and cloud near noon. The high will be 25. Clearing this evening and a low of 10. Tomorrow, a mix of sun and cloud and a high of 24. And Thursday, cloudy with a chance of showers or thunderstorms and a high of 23. Today's UV index is 8 or very high. 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I'm Jeremy Hall with the 70s, 80s, and more.

out Dead Man's Party. That is Oingo Boingo here on Oldies, a song you normally hear only at Halloween, but not here on Oldies. No, we're all about the variety and digging just a little bit deeper. Hits of the 70s, 80s, and more. Today's impossible question, we'll answer it just before 8 o'clock. The average person has $161 worth of these sitting in their home. $161 worth of what? Stick around for the answer. 8:10, a new item as Bill's Morning Mayhem scavenger hunt continues too. Here's Aldo Nova on Oldies.

0: The Oldies Morning Edition with Bill Porter. Five things you should know.
1: Written exams will soon count for a minimum of 20% of the final grade given to secondary students in several key subjects, including math, English, and science. The province said yesterday it is releasing new mandatory changes to assessment standards for grades 9 to 12. Beginning in the next school year, most secondary courses in Ontario will require written exams as a percentage of their final course mark. Tom Hanks only just found out that Woody from Toy Story has a last name. It's Pride, which is also Jesse's last name, so they are probably related. Collective bargaining talks kicked off yesterday morning between Ford Motor Company and Canada's largest private sector union, which says it's anticipating the most consequential round of auto bargaining in its history. Current deals signed by the Detroit 3 automakers and Unifor 3 years ago are set to expire September 20th. The union is seeking another 3-year contract with each company and has set a July 10th deadline to come to terms with Ford. Meanwhile, Canada has told Chinese automakers to build where you sell when it comes to electric vehicles. EV assembly plants must be set up as a joint venture with majority Canadian ownership. They must also use Canadian supplies and abide by the country's labor codes. And there's a new dating trend called goblintimacy. The idea is that instead of working your butt off to present the very best version of yourself, you show up as a goblin. You are just you and not hiding any flaws. I'm Bill Porter, and those are 5 things you should know.
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1: Good morning, I'm Jeremy Hall. Time for What's Good Norfolk, where we catch up with local newsmakers and people doing interesting things in the community. Alex Bernard has wanted to direct No Exit by Jean-Paul Sartre for nearly 6 years and was drawn to its emotional tension and complex relationships. She adds, it's a little off the beaten path for Simcoe Little Theatre.
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1: 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You can hear more right now at NorfolkToday.ca. Norfolk's three-day weather is next.
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1: Oldies 99.7, Norfolk's three-day forecast. Sunny this morning, becoming a mix of sun and cloud near noon. The high will be 25. Clearing this evening and a low of 10. Tomorrow, a mix of sun and cloud and a high of 24. And Thursday, cloudy with a chance of showers or thunderstorms and a high of 23. Today's UV index is 8 or very high. The UV report is brought to you by South Coast Awning, leading provider of shade in southwestern Ontario. I'm Jeremy Hall with the 70s, 80s, and more.

like it's 1999 with Prince here on Oldies, the most music in the morning. How about partying like it's a Tuesday and summer is here? Hope you're having a great morning so far, and I appreciate you having your radio here. Another item in Bill's Morning Mayhem scavenger hunt coming up at 8:10. If you do the takeout thing on the regular, this may be a very easy one for you. And you know what? There's still time between now and Sunday night's deadline to have all the entries in to order some takeout. All right, so stick around. Find out what the item is coming up just after 8 o'clock. Today's impossible question. The average person has $161 worth of these sitting in their home. $161 worth of what? I'm thinking, you know, things I saw as I was heading out the door for work this morning. And, yeah, I don't know, maybe shoes? No, I think people have more than $161 worth of shoes when you really break it down. T-shirts? I don't know. I'm thinking it's some sort of clothing item. What do you think? Maybe kitchen gadgets? I don't know. Stuff they bought on those late-night infomercials, you know, the Ronco chicken cooker, whatever those things were called back in the day. Sort of right, I guess. What do you think it is? The average person has $161 worth of old gadgets sitting in their home. And you know what? We've seen a bunch of these over the last couple of weeks. The VCR rewinders, the Blackberries, the Walkmans, that sort of stuff. I've definitely got more than $161 worth of old gadgets. How about you? I like the old stuff. You know, I've got a turntable still as my main source of music when I'm not listening to oldies. I don't know. Just like the old school stuff. Old gadgets, there you go. Today's impossible question. Getting closer to 8 o'clock, the hits right here. Gino Vannelli.

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1: Good morning. Sunshine and then a mix of sun and cloud. Here's what's happening in Norfolk County. Grand Erie Public Health is warning residents after four suspected drug-related deaths were reported across the region between June 9th and 15th. Two deaths occurred in Haldeman, Norfolk. Official

0: to track their progress. The Port Dover Lions Club is gearing up for another full day of Canada Day festivities, continuing a tradition that has brought families together for generations. Lion Alan Strang says the celebration continues to draw crowds because it's tradition and offers an affordable day for family fun.
1: There's been a Calathumpian parade of some description since Confederation in Port Dover. Even during COVID, we've figured out a way. It attracts people from far and wide. We get visitors from all over the greater Southern Ontario area. I mean, how can you go wrong with free everything?
0: Strang added that residents can support the celebration by purchasing the annual Port Dover Lions Canada Day buttons available in local stores. More information and a complete schedule of events can be found on the Port Dover Lions website and social media pages. And Canada and Mexico say they are united in seeking a 16-year extension to the Canada-US-Mexico trade agreement ahead of key talks on July the 1st. Mexican President Claudia Sheinbaum says the two countries have strengthened ties, while the United States has yet to formally state whether it will support renewing CUSMA. After 9 this morning, get the full local news rundown sent straight to your email. Sign up now at norfolktoday.ca. In sports, the FIFA World Cup continues with Argentina over Austria 2-0, France beat Iraq 3-0, Norway beat Senegal 3-2, and Algeria over Jordan 2-1. Tomorrow, Canada takes on Switzerland at 3 p.m. And in baseball, the Jays beat Houston 4-2. I'm Jeremy Hall with the news that keeps you connected to where you live. Norfolk's three-day weather next.
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0: Oldies 99.7, Norfolk's three-day forecast. Sunny this morning, becoming a mix of sun and cloud near noon. The high will be 25. Clearing this evening and a low of 10. Tomorrow, a mix of sun and cloud and a high of 24. And Thursday, cloudy with a chance of showers or thunderstorms and a high of 23. Today's UV index is 8 or very high. The UV report is brought to you by South Coast Awning, leading provider of shade in southwestern Ontario. I'm Jeremy Hall with the 70s, 80s, and more.
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0: scavenger hunt and the mystery item of the day. Here's Bill Porter.
1: Can you believe we are down to just four items? That's it. Just four items left in Bill's Morning Mayhem scavenger hunt. Have you been having fun with this? It's been a ton of fun, I tell you, watching your texts come in. 1-888-668-0967. Not too late to start playing. Full list is available at our website. You've got till basically the end of the week to get all of those selfies into us with all of the items. So good luck. There is still time. Hopefully the beanbag chair was an easy start to the week for you yesterday. A new item this morning. One of the last four remaining items. Today's item is actually more than one item. Today's item, three different takeout condiment packets. At least one has to be soy sauce. All right? Three different takeout condiment packets. Ketchup, mustard, mayonnaise, honey mustard, sweet and sour sauce, whatever. Three different takeout condiment packets, but at least one has to be soy sauce. All right? Three different condiment packets, at least one soy sauce. Once you can gather those up, take a selfie, text it to us, 1-888-668-0967, and you could be a $2,500 cash winner. Good luck!
0: When you find today's mystery item, take a photo with it and text it to us along with the word mayhem, 888-668-0967.

0: The Oldies Morning Edition with Bill Porter. Five things you should know.
1: Written exams will soon count for a minimum of 20% of the final grade given to secondary students in several key subjects, including math, English, and science. The province said yesterday it is releasing new mandatory changes to assessment standards for grades 9 to 12. Beginning in the next school year, most secondary courses in Ontario will require written exams as a percentage of their final course mark. Tom Hanks only just found out that Woody from Toy Story has a last name. It's Pride, which is also Jesse's last name, so they are probably related. Collective bargaining talks kicked off yesterday morning between Ford Motor Company and Canada's largest private sector union, which says it's anticipating the most consequential round of auto bargaining in its history. Current deals signed by the Detroit 3 automakers and Unifor 3 years ago are set to expire September 20th. The union is seeking another 3-year contract with each company and has set a July 10th deadline to come to terms with Ford. Meanwhile, Canada has told Chinese automakers to build where you sell when it comes to electric vehicles. EV assembly plants must be set up as a joint venture with majority Canadian ownership. They must also use Canadian supplies and abide by the country's labor codes. And there's a new dating trend called goblintimacy. The idea is that instead of working your butt off to present the very best version of yourself, you show up as a goblin. You are just you and not hiding any flaws. I'm Bill Porter, and those are five things you should know.
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1: Good morning, I'm Jeremy Hall. Here's what's coming up over the next 48 hours. It's everything you need to know. Not a lot on the community calendar today, but there are a few things coming up. Tomorrow morning, the Waterford Heritage and Agricultural Museum is hosting its new senior fitness program, Move at the Museum. The high-intensity fitness class runs from 9 till 10. Also, tomorrow night, summer darts gets underway at the Delhi Legion. 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And looking ahead to the weekend, the Simcoe Little Theatre celebrates its 80th anniversary with a special show, Where Stars Still Shine. 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Norfolk's three-day weather, next.
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1: Oldies 99.7, Norfolk's three-day forecast. Sunny this morning, becoming a mix of sun and cloud near noon. The high will be 25. Clearing this evening and a low of 10. Tomorrow, a mix of sun and cloud and a high of 24. And Thursday, cloudy with a chance of showers or thunderstorms and a high of 23. Today's UV index is 8 or very high. The UV report is brought to you by South Coast Awning, leading provider of shade in southwestern Ontario. I'm Jeremy Hall with the 70s, 80s, and more.

Hits of the 70s, 80s, and more as the Oldies Morning Edition continues. The most music in the morning, too, with Bill Porter as the scavenger hunt continues. And an easy one today, right? Three different takeout condiment packets, at least one soy sauce. Hey, still got time to order something up over the next few days before Sunday night.

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1: And you can dance for inspiration.

Madonna here on Oldies, the 70s, 80s, and more on the Oldies Morning Edition with Porter on your radio. Thank you for joining me this morning. Are you getting into the FIFA World Cup? Canada's done great so far. Apparently 4 points and a goal differential of plus six. And we have a more than 99% chance of advancing to the round of 32, which has never happened before. Now, of course, who we play remains very much up in the air ahead of a crucial clash. They're calling it tomorrow. We're taking on Switzerland to determine the Group B winner. So, yeah, should be big, right? 3 o'clock game tomorrow. Productivity is going to big time decrease after 3 o'clock, I think. It's wild. You know, I've gone to a couple of watch parties for some of these FIFA games, and it's huge. I had no idea. When they were talking about tickets being hard to get and stuff for the Toronto games, and I was like, I don't know. I don't understand. Maybe there's not that many seats at the stadium or something. But no, it is massive. And go Canada, go, for sure. Can't wait to see where we end up, how things end up tomorrow. It was a huge game last Thursday, so hopefully we can do something like that again. A look at what's good on the way. Oh, what a feeling. Here's Crowbar on Old.

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1: Good morning, I'm Jeremy Hall. Time for What's Good Norfolk, where we catch up with local newsmakers and people doing interesting things in the community. Simcoe Little Theatre is holding auditions for Jean-Paul Sartre's dark comedy No Exit. Director Alex Bernard told us the one-act play follows three strangers trapped together for eternity.
2: No Exit is a very black comedy about three people trapped in a room together, basically torturing each other for eternity. The show was kind of them meeting and figuring out kind of whether hell is actually torture instruments like thumbscrews and racks, but no, it's actually in fact each other.
1: Bernard said the production team hopes to attract performers interested in a darker and more challenging theatrical experience than a typical musical or comedy. Auditions will take place on June 29th at the Simcoe Little Theatre. You can hear more right now at NorfolkToday.ca. Norfolk's three-day weather coming up.
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1: Pinpoint weather. Oldies 99.7, Norfolk's three-day forecast. Sunny this morning, becoming a mix of sun and cloud near noon. The high will be 25. Clearing this evening and a low of 10. Tomorrow, a mix of sun and cloud and a high of 24. And Thursday, cloudy with a chance of showers or thunderstorms and a high of 23. Today's UV index is 8 or very high. The UV report is brought to you by South Coast Awning, leading provider of shade in southwestern Ontario. I'm Jeremy Hall with the 70s, 80s, and more.

Don't dream it's over, Crowded House. The 70s, 80s, and more here on Oldies. The variety far from over as we get set to get you into the Oldies 9 to 5 no repeat workday, filled with summer doubles once again today. Enjoy those as we enjoy our second full day of summer. Apparently, they're moving geese around the province now. Have you heard about this? You have a geese problem where you are? Some places just seem to attract more of them than others. Maybe you've been, you know, road tripping somewhere in Ontario and you thought, wow, there's so many geese here compared to what we're used to. I just find they're everywhere though, right? But for the first time ever, the city of Port Colborne removed more than 200 Canada geese from a Lakeview Park. The birds were removed with the help of the Municipal Wildlife Control Services, and they were apparently relocated to a waterfowl conservation area near Long Point, kind of like a Club Med for geese, I guess. And they're moving them there. Here's my question, though. Will they actually stay there? They are geese, after all. We've seen them fly in their big V formations, and, you know, they're good for a few miles in the air, to say the least. They can put a couple of clicks on before they get tired. So what is stopping these geese from just going right back to where they were relocated to? Maybe the digs are so nice that it's one of those places where they're like, no way, we're not leaving here. We have hit the jackpot. First I've ever heard of this for sure, and it seems like it's the first time it's ever happened where they've actually relocated geese because they've been such a nuisance. Is there another animal you think that we should be doing this with? Something to think about on your Tuesday. Have a great day. Talk to you tomorrow morning at 6. Limelight Rush on Oldies and Porter punching out.

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1: Grand Erie Public Health is warning residents after four suspected drug-related deaths were reported across the region between June 9th and 15th. Two of those deaths occurred in Haldeman, Norfolk. Teachers and students across Norfolk County will soon have access to expanded digital learning resources through a new $60 million provincial investment. And the Port Dover Lions Club is gearing up for another full day of Canada Day festivities, continuing a tradition that has brought families together for generations. I'm Jeremy Hall. Everything that matters in Norfolk County, you'll hear it here. See it at norfolktoday.ca.
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1: Pinpoint weather. Oldies 99.7, Norfolk's three-day forecast. Sunny this morning, becoming a mix of sun and cloud near noon. The high will be 25. Clearing this evening and a low of 10. Tomorrow, a mix of sun and cloud and a high of 24. And Thursday, cloudy with a chance of showers or thunderstorms and a high of 23. I'm Jeremy Hall with the 70s, 80s, and more.

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1: If you are getting takeout at some point today, do not throw away those condiment packets. They could get you $2,500 as Bill's Morning Mayhem scavenger hunt continues. Another item comes your way tomorrow morning at 8:10. Also on the way tomorrow, snacking confessions. We're going to look at some of our snacking secrets. And with Father's Day this past Sunday, some of the worst Father's Day gifts are starting to surface. I think this one could be the absolute worst. I'll tell you what it is tomorrow morning.
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1: Norfolk County is reminding residents that the summer yard waste collection schedule is now underway. A big boost for the Port Dover Lifeline Food Bank. 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And Simple Little Theater is holding auditions for the dark comedy No Exit. Auditions will take place June 29th at the Simcoe Little Theater. I'm Jeremy Hall. Everything that matters in Norfolk County, you'll hear it here. See it at norfolktoday.ca.
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1: Oldies 99.7, Norfolk's three-day forecast. Sunny this morning, becoming a mix of sun and cloud near noon. The high will be 25. Clearing this evening and a low of 10. Tomorrow, a mix of sun and cloud and a high of 24. And Thursday, cloudy with a chance of showers or thunderstorms and a high of 23. I'm Jeremy Hall with the 70s, 80s, and more.

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1: If you are getting takeout at some point today, do not throw away those condiment packets. They could get you $2,500 as Bill's Morning Mayhem scavenger hunt continues. Another item comes your way tomorrow morning at 8:10. Also on the way tomorrow, snacking confessions. We're going to look at some of our snacking secrets. And with Father's Day this past Sunday, some of the worst Father's Day gifts are starting to surface. I think this one could be the absolute worst. I'll tell you what it is tomorrow morning.
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0: scavenger hunt and the mystery item of the day. Here's Bill Porter.
1: Can you believe we are down to just four items? That's it. Just four items left in Bill's Morning Mayhem scavenger hunt. Have you been having fun with this? It's been a ton of fun, I tell you, watching your texts come in. 1-888-668-0967. Not too late to start playing. Full list is available at our website. You've got till basically the end of the week to get all of those selfies into us with all of the items. So good luck. There is still time. Hopefully the beanbag chair was an easy start to the week for you yesterday. A new item this morning. One of the last four remaining items. Today's item is actually more than one item. Today's item, three different takeout condiment packets. At least one has to be soy sauce. All right? Three different takeout condiment packets. Ketchup, mustard, mayonnaise, honey mustard, sweet and sour sauce, whatever. Three different takeout condiment packets, but at least one has to be soy sauce. All right? Three different condiment packets, at least one soy sauce. Once you can gather those up, take a selfie, text it to us, 1-888-668-0967, and you could be a $2,500 cash winner. Good luck!
0: When you find today's mystery item, take a photo with it and text it to us along with the word mayhem, 888-668-0967.

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1: Grand Erie Public Health is warning residents after four suspected drug-related deaths were reported across the region between June 9th and 15th. Two of those deaths occurred in Haldeman, Norfolk. Teachers and students across Norfolk County will soon have access to expanded digital learning resources through a new $60 million provincial investment. And the Port Dover Lions Club is gearing up for another full day of Canada Day festivities, continuing a tradition that has brought families together for generations. I'm Jeremy Hall. Everything that matters in Norfolk County, you'll hear it here. 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
1: Oldies 99.7, Norfolk's three-day forecast. Sunny this morning, becoming a mix of sun and cloud near noon. The high will be 25. Clearing this evening and a low of 10. Tomorrow, a mix of sun and cloud and a high of 24. And Thursday, cloudy with a chance of showers or thunderstorms and a high of 23. I'm Jeremy Hall with the 70s, 80s, and more.

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1: If you are getting takeout at some point today, do not throw away those condiment packets. They could get you $2,500 as Bill's Morning Mayhem scavenger hunt continues. Another item comes your way tomorrow morning at 8:10. Also on the way tomorrow, snacking confessions. We're going to look at some of our snacking secrets. And with Father's Day this past Sunday, some of the worst Father's Day gifts are starting to surface. I think this one could be the absolute worst. I'll tell you what it is tomorrow morning.
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1: A mix of sun and cloud and a high of 25. Good afternoon, I'm Jeremy Hall. Grand Erie Public Health is warning residents after four suspected drug-related deaths were reported across the region between June 9th and 15th. Two deaths occurred in Haldeman, Norfolk. Officials say most involved opioids and are urging people not to use alone, carry naloxone, and call 911 immediately during a suspected overdose. Teachers and students across Norfolk County will soon have access to expanded digital learning resources through a new $60 million provincial investment. Starting in September, all publicly funded school boards in Ontario will be provided access to Nelson Education's Edwin platform, which offers curriculum-aligned resources for grades 1 through 12. The province says the online platform will help teachers identify learning gaps and provide students with tools to track their progress. The Port Dover Lions Club is gearing up.

0: The celebration by purchasing the annual Port Dover Lions Canada Day buttons available in local stores. More information and a complete schedule of events can be found on the Port Dover Lions website and social media pages. And Canada and Mexico say they are united in seeking a 16-year extension to the Canada-US-Mexico trade agreement ahead of key talks on July the 1st. Mexican President Claudia Sheinbaum says the two countries have strengthened ties, while the United States has yet to formally state whether it will support renewing CUSMA. In sports, let's hit the pitch for World Cup action. Portugal faces off with Uzbekistan and England faces Ghana this afternoon. Tonight, it's Panama versus Croatia and Colombia takes on the Democratic Republic of the Congo. In baseball, the Brantford Red Sox head to Guelph tonight. And in the majors, the Jays take the mound against the Astros for game two of their series this afternoon. The next time you're scrolling through your phone, visit norfolktoday.ca and see what Norfolk is talking about. Your oldies pinpoint weather details coming up.
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0: Oldies 99.7, Norfolk's three-day forecast. A mix of sun and cloud this afternoon with a high of 25, clearing this evening with a low of 10. Tomorrow will start sunny, then become a mix of sun and cloud near noon and a high of 24. And Thursday, cloudy with a chance of showers or thunderstorms and a high of 23. I'm Jeremy Hall with the 70s, 80s, and more.
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15: Oldies 99.7, Norfolk's three-day forecast. A mix of sun and cloud this afternoon with a high of 25, clearing this evening with a low of 10. Tomorrow will start sunny, then become a mix of sun and cloud near noon and a high of 24. And Thursday, cloudy with a chance of showers or thunderstorms and a high of 23. I'm Jeremy Hall with the 70s, 80s, and more.
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1: If you are getting takeout at some point today, do not throw away those condiment packets. They could get you $2,500 as Bill's Morning Mayhem scavenger hunt continues. Another item comes your way tomorrow morning at 8:10. Also on the way tomorrow, snacking confessions. We're going to look at some of our snacking secrets. And with Father's Day this past Sunday, some of the worst Father's Day gifts are starting to surface. I think this one could be the absolute worst. I'll tell you what it is tomorrow morning.
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1: Norfolk County is reminding residents that the summer yard waste collection schedule is now underway. A big boost for the Port Dover Lifeline Food Bank. 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And Simcoe Little Theater is holding auditions for the dark comedy No Exit. Auditions will take place June 29th at the Simcoe Little Theater. I'm Jeremy Hall. Everything that matters in Norfolk County, you'll hear it here. 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
1: Oldies 99.7, Norfolk's three-day forecast. A mix of sun and cloud this afternoon with a high of 25, clearing this evening with a low of 10. Tomorrow will start sunny, then become a mix of sun and cloud near noon and a high of 24. And Thursday, cloudy with a chance of showers or thunderstorms and a high of 23. I'm Jeremy Hall with the 70s, 80s, and more.

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0: Kelsey's Morning Edition with Bill Porter, the local voice you know and love.
1: If you are getting takeout at some point today, do not throw away those condiment packets. They could get you $2,500 as Bill's Morning Mayhem scavenger hunt continues. Another item comes your way tomorrow morning at 8:10. Also on the way tomorrow, snacking confessions. We're going to look at some of our snacking secrets. And with Father's Day this past Sunday, some of the worst Father's Day gifts are starting to surface. I think this one could be the absolute worst. I'll tell you what it is tomorrow morning.
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0: Morning Mayhem Scavenger Hunt and the mystery item of the day. Here's Bill Porter.
1: Can you believe we are down to just four items? That's it. Just four items left in Bill's Morning Mayhem Scavenger Hunt. Have you been having fun with this? It's been a ton of fun, I tell you, watching your texts come in. 1-888-668-0967. Not too late to start playing. Full list is available at our website. You've got till basically the end of the week to get all of those selfies into us with all of the items. So good luck. There is still time. Hopefully the beanbag chair was an easy start to the week for you yesterday. A new item this morning. One of the last four remaining items. Today's item is actually more than one item. Today's item, three different takeout condiment packets. At least one has to be soy sauce. All right? Three different takeout condiment packets. Ketchup, mustard, mayonnaise, honey mustard, sweet and sour sauce, whatever. Three different takeout condiment packets, but at least one has to be soy sauce. All right? Three different condiment packets, at least one soy sauce. Once you can gather those up, take a selfie, text it to us, 1-888-668-0967, and you could be a $2,500 cash winner. Good luck!
0: When you find today's mystery item, take a photo with it and text it to us along with the word Mayhem, 888-668-0967.

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1: Grand Erie Public Health is warning residents after four suspected drug-related deaths were reported across the region between June 9th and 15th. Two of those deaths occurred in Haldeman, Norfolk. Teachers and students across Norfolk County will soon have access to expanded digital learning resources through a new $60 million provincial investment. And the Port Dover Lions Club is gearing up for another full day of Canada Day festivities, continuing a tradition that has brought families together for generations. I'm Jeremy Hall. Everything that matters in Norfolk County, you'll hear it here. 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
1: Oldies 99.7, Norfolk's three-day forecast. A mix of sun and cloud this afternoon with a high of 25, clearing this evening with a low of 10. Tomorrow will start sunny, then become a mix of sun and cloud near noon and a high of 24. And Thursday, cloudy with a chance of showers or thunderstorms and a high of 23. I'm Jeremy Hall with the 70s, 80s, and more.

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1: If you are getting takeout at some point today, do not throw away those condiment packets. They could get you $2,500 as Bill's Morning Mayhem scavenger hunt continues. Another item comes your way tomorrow morning at 8:10. Also on the way tomorrow, snacking confessions. We're going to look at some of our snacking secrets. And with Father's Day this past Sunday, some of the worst Father's Day gifts are starting to surface. I think this one could be the absolute worst. I'll tell you what it is tomorrow morning.
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1: Norfolk County is reminding residents that the summer yard waste collection schedule is now underway. A big boost for the Port Dover Lifeline Food Bank. 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And Simcoe Little Theater is holding auditions for the dark comedy No Exit. Auditions will take place June 29th at the Simcoe Little Theater. I'm Jeremy Hall. Everything that matters in Norfolk County, you'll hear it here. See it at norfolktoday.ca.
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12: Oldies 99.7, Norfolk's three-day forecast. A mix of sun and cloud this afternoon with a high of 25, clearing this evening with a low of 10. Tomorrow will start sunny, then become a mix of sun and cloud near noon and a high of 24. And Thursday, cloudy with a chance of showers or thunderstorms and a high of 23. I'm Jeremy Hall with the 70s, 80s, and more.

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1: If you are getting takeout at some point today, do not throw away those condiment packets. They could get you $2,500 as Bill's Morning Mayhem scavenger hunt continues. Another item comes your way tomorrow morning at 8:10. Also on the way tomorrow, snacking confessions. We're going to look at some of our snacking secrets. And with Father's Day this past Sunday, some of the worst Father's Day gifts are starting to surface. I think this one could be the absolute worst. I'll tell you what it is tomorrow morning.
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1: It's Tuesday, June 23rd. We'll see a mix of sun and cloud with a high of 25 degrees, dropping to a low of 10 by tonight. Good afternoon. I'm Kennedy Freeman. New details have emerged following last week's fatal crash in Norfolk County. The Hamilton Spectator has identified the two victims as David Lindsay and Rupert Bell, veteran employees of Schuyler Farms in Simcoe. A third farm worker was treated and released from hospital as OPP continued to investigate. Teachers and students across Norfolk County will soon have access to expanded digital learning resources through a new $60 million provincial investment. Starting in September, all publicly funded school boards in Ontario will be provided access to Nelson Education's Edwin platform, which offers curriculum-aligned resources for grades 1 through 12. The province says the online platform will help teachers identify learning gaps and provide students with tools to track their progress. And Simcoe Little Theatre is holding auditions for Jean-Paul Sartre's dark comedy No Exit. Director Alex Barnard told us the one-act play follows three strangers trapped together in a room that gradually reveals itself to be hell.
2: No Exit is a very black comedy about three people trapped in a room together, basically torturing each other for eternity. The show is kind of them meeting and figuring out kind of whether hell is actually torture instruments like thumbscrews and racks, but no, it's actually in fact each other.
1: Barnard said the production team hopes to attract performers interested in a darker and more challenging theatrical experience than a typical musical or comedy. Auditions will take place June 29th at Simcoe Little Theatre. Shifting over to sports, where the Blue Jays and Astros have an afternoon game today to help avoid congestion in Toronto due to tonight's World Cup match between Panama and Croatia. Elsewhere, Portugal is playing Uzbekistan, England faces Ghana, and Colombia takes on the Democratic Republic of Congo. And in some NHL news, Mike Babcock has been announced as the Edmonton Oilers' new head coach, becoming the 19th in franchise history. The next time you're scrolling through your phone, visit norfolktoday.ca and see what Norfolk County is talking about. Your Oldies 3-day pinpoint weather details are coming up.
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1: Pinpoint weather. Oldies 99.7. Here is Norfolk's 3-day forecast. A mix of sun and cloud today with a high of 25 degrees, dropping to a low of 10 by tonight. Tomorrow, sunny to start the day, changing to a mix of sun and cloud around noon. We'll see a high of 24, cloudy periods and a chance of showers by the evening as temperatures drop to a low of 13. Then on Thursday,

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1: Good afternoon. This is Steve Gregory. School year barely over, and we're already talking about next year with mandatory changes for schools in the fall. Different standards now for students' final marks. Grades 9 and 10 will be graded on 65% of classwork, 20% on final evaluations, and 15% on attendance and participation. That changes slightly for 11 and 12, 65% on classwork, 25% on final evaluations, and 10% on attendance and participation. And there will be some mandatory exams, including English, math, and science. And showing up gonna be a big deal. Miss two classes or fewer and participate, you get 80 to 100% of your participation marks. But if you miss more than 9 classes and don't participate, you end up with less than 50%. Would that have made a difference in how you graduated?
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9: 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Here is Norfolk's three-day forecast. A mix of sun and cloud today with a high of 25 degrees, dropping to a low of 10 by tonight. Tomorrow, sunny to start the day, changing to a mix of sun and cloud around noon. We'll see a high of 24, cloudy periods and a chance of showers by the evening as temperatures drop to a low of 13. Then on Thursday, cloudy, we'll see a 60% chance of showers and risk of a thunderstorm throughout the day, with a high of 20 degrees. I'm Kennedy Freeman with Norfolk County's Breaking and Local News.

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1: If you are getting takeout at some point today, do not throw away those condiment packets. They could get you $2,500 as Bill's Morning Mayhem scavenger hunt continues. Another item comes your way tomorrow morning at 8:10. Also on the way tomorrow, snacking confessions. We're going to look at some of our snacking secrets. And with Father's Day this past Sunday, some of the worst Father's Day gifts are starting to surface. I think this one could be the absolute worst. I'll tell you what it is tomorrow morning.
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1: This is Steve Gregory on your Tuesday. Well, the music business has lost one of its most powerful executives. Clive Davis passed away yesterday. How's this for a resume? He signed Whitney Houston, Bruce Springsteen, Aretha Franklin, Billy Joel, Janis Joplin, Barry Manilow, Santana, Alicia Keys, Rod Stewart, The Kinks, Chicago, and many more, including Usher, Notorious B.I.G., and others. They called him the man with the golden ear, one of the most influential people in the music industry, and he was working right to the end. Clive Davis passed away yesterday at the age of 94.
0: From the moment they stepped into North America, it was apparent to everyone that the Fab Four had taken over.
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1: It's Tuesday, June 23rd. We'll see a mix of sun and cloud with a high of 25 degrees, dropping to a low of 10 by tonight. Good afternoon. I'm Kennedy Freeman. Norfolk County's farming community is mourning the loss of two longtime seasonal farm workers from Jamaica. The Hamilton Spectator reports David Lindsay and Rupert Bell were killed in last Thursday's collision involving a farm utility vehicle, an SUV, at Blue Line Road and Concession 6 Woodhouse. Police say the investigation does continue. Norfolk County is reminding residents that the summer yard waste collection schedule is now underway. Instead of weekly pickup, each collection zone will receive service 1 week per month. Yard waste can still be dropped off at county transfer stations free of charge, although branches longer than 1 inch in diameter may be subject to tipping fees. A big boost for Port Dover's Lifeline Food Bank. The Port Dover Lions say their month of May food drive has raised enough to make a $25,000 donation. The fundraising effort included community canvassing, private donations, and corporate support. And Alex Barnard has wanted to direct No Exit by John Paul Sartre for nearly 6 years and was drawn to its emotional tension and complex relationships. She adds, it's a little off the beaten path for Simcoe Little Theater.
2: We'd really love to have folks who are into something a little meatier, a little darker than like the average musical or the average show that happens at SLT.
1: The production team hopes to attract performers interested in a darker and more challenging theatrical experience for auditions. They take place June 29th at Simcoe Little Theater, and you can find more details on our website. Shifting over to sports, where the Blue Jays and Astros have an afternoon game today to help avoid congestion in Toronto due to tonight's World Cup match between Panama and Croatia. Elsewhere, Portugal is playing Uzbekistan, England faces Ghana, and Colombia takes on the Democratic Republic of Congo. And in some NHL news, Mike Babcock has been announced as the Edmonton Oilers' new head coach, becoming the 19th in franchise history. The next time you're scrolling through your phone, visit norfolktoday.ca and see what Norfolk County is talking about. Your Oldies 3-day pinpoint weather details are coming up.
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4: Canadian and U.S. stock markets fell today, with the S&P/TSX Composite Index slipping as weaker commodity prices and mining shares combined with a broad technology sell-off, while Wall Street was pressured by sharp declines in semiconductor and AI-related stocks amid growing expectations of further U.S. Federal Reserve rate hikes and concerns about heavy AI spending. The S&P/TSX Composite Index was down 75 points at 34,900. In New York, the Dow Jones Industrial Average was down 46 points at 51,667. The S&P 500 Index was down 107 points at 7,365, while the NASDAQ Composite was down 579 points at 26,587. The Canadian dollar traded for 70.4 cents U.S. The crude oil contract was down 49 cents at $73.37 per barrel. And the gold contract was down $76 at $4,126 an ounce. Your Oldies Pinpoint weather is next.
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1: Oldies 99.7. Here is Norfolk's 3-day forecast. A mix of sun and cloud today with a high of 25 degrees, dropping to a low of 10 by tonight. Tomorrow, sunny to start the day, changing to a mix of sun and cloud around noon. We'll see a high of 24, cloudy periods, and a chance of showers.

0: Bill's Morning Mayhem Scavenger Hunt and the mystery item of the day. Here's Bill Porter.
1: Can you believe we are down to just four items? That's it. Just four items left in Bill's Morning Mayhem Scavenger Hunt. Have you been having fun with this? It's been a ton of fun, I tell you, watching your texts come in. 1-888-668-0967. Not too late to start playing. Full list is available at our website. You've got till basically the end of the week to get all of those selfies into us with all of the items. So good luck. There is still time. Hopefully the beanbag chair was an easy start to the week for you yesterday. A new item this morning. One of the last four remaining items. Today's item is actually more than one item. Today's item, three different takeout condiment packets. At least one has to be soy sauce. All right? Three different takeout condiment packets. Ketchup, mustard, mayonnaise, honey mustard, sweet and sour sauce, whatever. Three different takeout condiment packets, but at least one has to be soy sauce. All right? Three different condiment packets, at least one soy sauce. Once you can gather those up, take a selfie, text it to us, 1-888-668-0967, and you could be a $2,500 cash winner. Good luck!
0: When you find today's mystery item, take a photo with it and text it to us along with the word mayhem, 888-668-0967.

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1: This is Steve Gregory. They don't call him magnificent. Messi for nothing made history yesterday, breaking the all-time World Cup scoring record. Broke the record on his 17th goal, and for good measure, he popped in another one that gives him 18. You put that alongside his hat-trick in the first game, and he has scored all 5 goals for Argentina this World Cup. Messi will turn 39 tomorrow. Tomorrow, also the day, Canada plays Switzerland. Big game for Canada tomorrow. We can clinch top spot in Group B with a win or a draw. Game time tomorrow, 3 o'clock.
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11: 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Here is Norfolk's 3-day forecast. A mix of sun and cloud today with a high of 25 degrees, dropping to a low of 10 by tonight. Tomorrow, sunny to start the day, changing to a mix of sun and cloud around noon. We'll see a high of 24, cloudy periods and a chance of showers by the evening as temperatures drop to a low of 13. Then on Thursday, cloudy, we'll see a 60% chance of showers and risk of a thunderstorm throughout the day with a high of 20 degrees. I'm Kennedy Freeman with Norfolk County's Breaking and Local News.
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1: If you are getting takeout at some point today, do not throw away those condiment packets. They could get you $2,500 as Bill's Morning Mayhem scavenger hunt continues. Another item comes your way tomorrow morning at 8:10. Also on the way tomorrow, snacking confessions. We're going to look at some of our snacking secrets. And with Father's Day this past Sunday, some of the worst Father's Day gifts are starting to surface. I think this one could be the absolute worst. I'll tell you what it is tomorrow morning.
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1: It's Tuesday, June 23rd. We'll see a mix of sun and cloud with a high of 25 degrees, dropping to a low of 10 by tonight. Good evening. I'm Kennedy Freeman. New details have emerged following last week's fatal crash in Norfolk County. The Hamilton Spectator has identified the two victims as David Lindsay and Rupert Bell, veteran employees of Schuyler Farms in Simcoe. A third farm worker was treated and released from hospital as OPP continued to investigate. Teachers and students across Norfolk County will soon have access to expanded digital learning resources through a new $60 million provincial investment. Starting in September, all publicly funded school boards in Ontario will be provided access to Nelson Education's Edwin platform, which offers curriculum-aligned resources for grades 1 through 12. The province says the online platform will help teachers identify learning gaps and provide students with tools to track their progress. And Simcoe Little Theatre is holding auditions for Jean-Paul Sartre's dark comedy No Exit. Director Alex Barnard told us the one-act play follows three strangers trapped together in a room that gradually reveals itself to be hell.
2: No Exit is a very black comedy about three people trapped in a room together, basically torturing each other for eternity. The show was kind of them meeting and figuring out kind of whether hell is actually torture instruments like thumbscrews and racks, but no, it's actually in fact each other.
1: Barnard said the production team hopes to attract performers interested in a darker and more challenging theatrical experience than a typical musical or comedy. Auditions will take place June 29th at Simcoe Little Theatre. Shifting over to sports, where the Blue Jays and Astros have an afternoon game today to help avoid congestion in Toronto due to tonight's World Cup match between Panama and Croatia. Elsewhere, Portugal is playing Uzbekistan, England faces Ghana, and Colombia takes on the Democratic Republic of Congo. And in some NHL news, Mike Babcock has been announced as the Edmonton Oilers' new head coach, becoming the 19th in franchise history. The next time you're scrolling through your phone, visit norfolktoday.ca and see what Norfolk County is talking about. Your Oldies 3-day pinpoint weather details are coming up.
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1: Oldies 99.7. Here is Norfolk's 3-day forecast. A mix of sun and cloud today with a high of 25 degrees, dropping to a low of 10 by tonight. Tomorrow, sunny to start the day, changing to a mix of sun and cloud around noon. We'll see a high of 24, cloudy periods and a chance of showers by the evening as temperatures drop to a low of 13. Then on Thursday, cloudy, we'll see a 60% chance of showers and risk of a thunderstorm throughout the day with a high of 20 degrees. I'm Kennedy Freeman with Norfolk County's Breaking and Local News.
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10: Oldies 99.7. Here is Norfolk's three-day forecast. A mix of sun and cloud today with a high of 25 degrees, dropping to a low of 10 by tonight. Tomorrow, sunny to start the day, changing to a mix of sun and cloud around noon. We'll see a high of 24, cloudy periods and a chance of showers by the evening as temperatures drop to a low of 13. Then on Thursday, cloudy, we'll see a 60% chance of showers and risk of a thunderstorm throughout the day with a high of 20 degrees. I'm Kennedy Freeman with Norfolk County's Breaking and Local News.

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1: If you are getting takeout at some point today, do not throw away those condiment packets. They could get you $2,500 as Bill's Morning Mayhem scavenger hunt continues. Another item comes your way tomorrow morning at 8:10. Also on the way tomorrow, snacking confessions. We're going to look at some of our snacking secrets. And with Father's Day this past Sunday, some of the worst Father's Day gifts are starting to surface. I think this one could be the absolute worst. I'll tell you what it is tomorrow morning.
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14: Oldies 99.7. Here is Norfolk's three-day forecast. A mix of sun and cloud today with a high of 25 degrees, dropping to a low of 10 by tonight. Tomorrow, sunny to start the day, changing to a mix of sun and cloud around noon. We'll see a high of 24, cloudy periods and a chance of showers by the evening as temperatures drop to a low of 13. Then on Thursday, cloudy, we'll see a 60% chance of showers and risk of a thunderstorm throughout the day with a high of 20 degrees. I'm Kennedy Freeman with Norfolk County's Breaking and Local News.
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1: If you are getting takeout at some point today, do not throw away those condiment packets. They could get you $2,500 as Bill's Morning Mayhem scavenger hunt continues. Another item comes your way tomorrow morning at 8:10. Also on the way tomorrow, snacking confessions. We're going to look at some of our snacking secrets. And with Father's Day this past Sunday, some of the worst Father's Day gifts are starting to surface. I think this one could be the absolute worst. I'll tell you what it is tomorrow morning.
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